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We'll always be blood

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1: Have you assembled the team?
0: Gang is all here.
1: Get me up to speed.
0: MA has been in the island for the last 2 weeks. An informant is telling me a huge transaction is about to go down between MA and Fernandez from Bolivia. MA has been frequently seen in a club lately. Word in the street is he fancies a waitress there.

0: Close your eyes for a second. 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Times that by 100, and you got where I'm from. It's hard making a living in this town, and even harder to stay alive. I managed to do both for 22 years. 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
1: Rack City bitch.
2: What's that on that beat?
1: Rack City bitch. 10, 10, 10, 20s on your titties, bitch. 100 deep VIP.

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Throwing hundreds, hundreds. Rack City, bitch. 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

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I guess this is part of me. When I was quite young, for a time I went to a stage where I was a real monster.